713011. Southbridge Fire is clear, returning.

0: 123,
1: Gary. Okay, here he's on, 123.
0: That tree on Grover's corner has been cleaned up. You can clear it off the board.
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0: 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Mary Edward Victor, 2408.
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1: What?
0: In the area of Schoharie Parkway and MacArthur Ave, caller reports a loud bang and a white flash. She doesn't know where it came from. It was across the street near the factory, she said right there.
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0: Copy. 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

0: 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Hopefully the problem is resolved. If not, let us know.
1: Thank you. I'm Mark Sinclair, 0218.

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Temple West, 29 Park, the response. 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

I'm 63G43. A&M has an ETA of 90 minutes. Is that going to be okay? Copies. I will get them going.

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0: 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Hey, good morning. Yeah, thank you, Joe.
1: Go ahead.
0: Give me a minute, Mark, so I can get some cell service. I'll call you.

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Oh, I don't know. Ready to copy, Village Richardson. Done. 302 Main Street, again, 302 Main Street to the upper floor apartment. Got a call from a neighbor to that resident. Think he can hear a hairy hand there. Screaming for help and yelling at someone to answer the phone. 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He was for a welfare check. I'll be right back.

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0: Go ahead.
1: It's going to be 122 North Street, apartment 1. Again, 122 North Street, apartment 1. Caller Richard. He's reporting that the neighbor Sean recently moved in apartment 2. He's been intoxicated. Making a lot of noise, threw a beer can at his girlfriend when they asked him to stop. Parties are separated.
0: Receive, you can show me her.
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for Flint, Joe Squatter, South Davis, Fort County, 121, Ulster, that's to the US Highway 20, and Little Lake Shore, from 84 years old, with a possible broken hip. Possible

Inquiry 911, Cobleskill Ambulance, County Ambulance, 121 Lark Street, across J Street, where a 71-year-old female was feeding. Cobleskill Ambulance, County Ambulance, 121 Lark Street, across J Street, 71-year-old female, listen to BOS response. 09,

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3: Big jumps again. Gonna change them socks.
2: See, that was nice if we get further. 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
4: School area G202.
5: 202, I'm going to be out with Mary David Young, 6423, Mary David Young, 6423, out at the JKLO Laundry, and I have 47 with me.
4: Unfamiliar with that laundry place. Whereabouts?
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3: 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You're out of the barracks. Can I get time I call out to stop?
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1113. 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

0: 7091,
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0: We have the patient in the back and we're evaluating, waiting on the medic. Possible seizure disorder.
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Sawyer 911, Scott Medical Center. 1044 Trophy, Road 25-year-old male. Right. 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
0: Hey, Ralph. 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
1: Patient is loaded in the back of the ambulance. 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
0: 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Address is going to be 813.
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scary, County 911. Karen Springs Ambulance, first responders, County Ambulance, County Medic. 584 Garnersville Road, nearest cross is Lunenburg Turnpike. 87-year-old female, sick person, ALS response, repeating, Sharon Springs Ambulance, County Ambulance, County Medic. 584 Garnersville Road, nearest cross, Lunenburg Turnpike. 87-year-old female, sick person, ALS response, Gary 9911-1050.

Okay, Hurricane 91, Sharon Springs Ambulance, responder, second transmission, 584 Garnersville Road, 87-year-old female sick person, ALS response repeating, Sharon Springs Ambulance, responder, second transmission, 584 Garnersville Road, 87-year-old female sick person, ALS response, Hurricane 91, 1053.

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Just confirming, I'm just logging in. 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

0: 139. Nobody appears home at this time. Just spoke with the operator. We're going to try and back him up to the sanitarium and set him up that way. 137, if you're in the area, you want to take the creek road side, that'd be good. I'm going to try and shut it down here behind the sanitarium. Tap. 137,
1: copy. 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

0: 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Hunter's Land Fire. 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ALS response.
1: For EMS call, Tom, over.
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1: 842 Kennedy Hill Road, again, 842 Kennedy Hill Road, where a 35-year-old male fallen down into a ravine, bleeding from the head, ears, and mouth, is unresponsive but breathing.
2: Receiving fire dispatch.
1: That's firm, dispatching fire and EMS.
2: How far? What's the ravine, you know, the depth there?
0: Falling into a ravine. Unresponsive. ALS response, repeating. Hunter's Land Fire, Middleburg Ambulance. 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ALS response, 842 Kennedy Hill Road. Nearest cross bridge road. 35-year-old male, fallen in a ravine, unresponsive ALS response, 911-1117.
2: 133, Scary.
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3: 3247, Schoharie, I can be en route to that as well. Just confirming it's 842 Kennedy Hill Road.
1: That's affirmative.
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0: 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Vicinity of 842 Canada Hill Road. 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Hilbert fire, search and rescue. 842 Canada Hill Road. 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
4: Three G 64, still Harry.
3: Scary not 364.
4: 3G64, I'm just clearing a traffic stop in Duanesburg headed towards Canada Hill Road. What was the numerics there again?
3: It's going to be 842 Kennedy Hill Road, again, 842 Kennedy Hill Road,

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ALS requested 842 Kennedy Hill Road, 35-filled mail, unresponsive in a ravine. ALS response, repeating Copa Skelly Ambulance. ALS request 842 Kennedy Hill Road, 35-year-old male, unresponsive in a ravine. ALS response 911123.

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0: 10-4. 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
0: Square. 133. 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
0: 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Could you reach out to Albany County? 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

Receiving water monitors. Two squad of a Verde class in the area. 257 Robinson Road. Wormwood Road. Highway 35 should be like two car motor vehicle accident. One vehicle rollover. Subject in track into vehicle. Severe arming. 140.

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1: Looking on the map, just in Albany County, there's some farms and some fields. I'm not sure how level they are.

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1: Do you buy that if you copied? Contact has been made. I need the rope.
0: I'm monitoring.
1: Well, I'm open it.
2: The landing zone is confirmed for Canada Hill Road in Brown Hollow. Albany County is dispatching burn fire to try to set up a landing zone there.
0: Received. You do not need that of me anymore.
2: If you want to head that way just in case, I'm not sure if Barnes can be able to get the crew need for it, because I got them for the rope rescue as well.
0: Breezy, I'll continue straight there then, and set up landing zone if not done.
2: 149.
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0: 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You can show me acknowledging for Hunter's Land. I caught bits and pieces of LifeNet. If an LZ hasn't been established, my field is mowed next to the firehouse if they haven't chosen one yet.
1: That one's been chosen just east of the scene at Canada and Bra Hollow.
0: 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Show me route crew 1.
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0: Just advising, spoke to Albany County, the burn team 301 is off the ground.
1: You were low. I copy. You spoke with Albany County.
0: Spoke with Albany County. The burn chief 301 is off.

0: Perry's on to 3.
1: Yeah, we advised on stuff short of the scene here. Advised on the true devastation as well. Here landing zone, I'll see if I can get the system here.
0: Scary, 133, you were full set of copy. 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Rest was unreadable.
1: Through to the landing zone, I'll give you the
0: instructions here. 3-2, 1157, they should be all set. 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

0: 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Tracking back over here for response. Back for repeating. Go to squad 394, spot seated 121 Roy Keyes Road. Got a burnout for a 92-year-old male. Traumatic injury to the arm. Yeah, 21 Alpha response.
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0: I'll head over to Parsons. And then I'll have a transport.
1: Ferry 137, you can disregard the Parsons. It was a 911 prefix that came to a phone. Correction, tower.
0: Perfect. Thank you.

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1: Chiefs will say clear, 1247. Under you for two.
2: I'll be clear.
1: 1247.

0: Go Harry, 3D42. Copy, town of Sharon.
1: Go ahead.
0: Respond to 264 Nancy Crossing Road. Speak to John. Unable to call back. Called and hung up on us.
1: Copy. Go again with the address.
0: It's going to be 264 Nancy Crossing Road. Town of Sharon.
1: Copy.
0: Not sure what he needed. He hung up on us.

0: still hear you, G202.
1: 202.
0: You clear from the facility?
1: I'm available, what do you have?
0: 295 Main Street, Village of Schoharie, apartment number 2. Took a call from Reyes Guerrero. Reporting someone is at his front door trying to break in. He does not know who it is.
1: I'll be en route. Did he state what break-in means to him?
0: Negative. He stated he tried changing. He changed his locks, and they were trying to break into the door.
1: Received. Do we have a history?
0: No, we have a history of plenty of things with Mr. Reyes.
1: Copy, I'm not familiar. Is that mostly going to be mental health?
2: Is anybody home? Laptop? What time's cut off?
1: I copy.
2: Back on the road.
3: Hey, that works. I will let

0: Alpha's on G202.
1: I'm in the paper now. I'm going to be probably the last truck, so you're good.
2: Thank you, sir.
1: Yes, sir. If you get back early enough, he said he might send you again, but depending on what time you get here.
2: I'm just leaving Junction Road now.

0: 582. What's the cutoff? You're good to load. I'll probably be the last one. That part. You said you're in the paper now and you're going back?
1: Yes, sir. Probably me and John will be going back, so you're good to load.
0: And 4.

0: 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What's your mileage?
1: 145, 751.
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Sky 137. I'll be out with G202. 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

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You all secure. 1315.

0: to 76. Okay. What's it take you round trip, John? An hour?
1: About 45, 50, somewhere right in that range.
0: Alright, that puts you back here a little after 2.
1: Yeah, it should be.

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1: 3G42.
0: I'll be out.
1: 1318.

0: County Ambulance, 157 Pleasant Valley Road. Yeah, what's your response?
1: 1-3-7.
0: Schoharie County 911, County Ambulance, 157 Pleasant Valley Road, Harris Cross is State Route 30, 34-year-old male. Track injuries afoot, no response, PA, County Ambulance, 157 Pleasant Valley Road, Harris Cross is State Route 30, 34-year-old male, 3-foot. Schoharie County 911, 1325.
1: M to 4th Century, subject was located on the floor. States he was there for about an hour, and this incident happened approximately in that time period. Both units clear. Subject denied or refused injury and or medical attention.
2: Received. You have a transport soon?
1: Yes, sir. I'm headed back to the office. Get that individual as we speak.
2: 10-4. Square AG 202.
3: 202.
2: Go across the street to the county office building. CGO at the security desk. Reporting subject who's now sitting outside by the name of Kane. He's trespassing in the basement.
3: Copy, I'll be in or out.
1: Verbal defiance, or was he physical?
2: It was all verbal.
1: G202, if you need me to come back, I'll shoot back real quick.
3: Copy direct, I'll check out.
0: 911-4893.
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0: Can't aim any further.
1: Caller was a homeowner, tree company, the male cutting a limb off the tree, swung back, landed on his foot, bruising, but no pain.
0: 3.
1: 1-3.

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1: Truck 4,
0: You on your way back?
1: Yeah, between Duanesburg and Scary.
0: 10-4, how many are behind you, Steve?
2: All of them?
1: Yeah, John was just headed back, I just met him on IE, but Joe and Spud and Marty should all be headed back this way here shortly.

Erie County 911, Discord Ambulance, second transmission, mutually from Middleburg. 157 Pleasant Valley Road, nearest crossing to Route 30. 4-year-old male, foot injury, BLS response, repeating, Discord Ambulance, second transmission, mutually from Middleburg. 157 Pleasant Valley Road, 34-year-old male. Foot injury, BLS response, Erie County 911, 1375.

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1: Can you recontact the security? 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
0: I do have visual of him on the camera. He doesn't.
1: All appears secure.
0: 13.
2: That's firm. 137, all appears secure.
1: Copy, thank you. I'll be out at the facility.
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0: 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Cobra Scope down, Hort.
1: Sure,
0: 11534.
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1: 42.
0: Just took a call, mile marker 93, I-88, eastbound, ground exit 22, an asphalt truck uncovered, blowing debris off into the road.
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0: Caller said the vehicle got off of exit 23. Believes he went south on 30. Okay.
1: Copy. G202 Scary. I'm in the Village of Scary area. I'll head up that way. You can have 42 disregard there.
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0: G202, I did observe two asphalt trucks on 30. Both of their loads recovered. No debris in the roadway. I'll be clear back in.
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1: Prairie Copy, Village Sharon. It's going to be 125 Main Street, Marshawn Manor. 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They're requesting a assistance and possible evaluation.
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Clear from the facility. Ending is 11541. 11541.

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2: Can you check on what appears to be an abandoned vehicle tied to a car dolly on the side of the road? It's going to be in the vicinity of 2690, State Route 162.

Spaghetti 911. Central Bridge Ambulance, mutually for Skull Right. Dairy Fire 295 Main Street. It's going to be the second floor apartment, back left. Nearest cross is going to be Cemetery Lane. 67-year-old male with chest pain. Male's response repeating. Central Bridge Ambulance, mutually for Skull Right. Harry Fire, 295 Main Street, near across the Cemetery Lane. It's going to be the second floor, back left apartment. 67-year-old male with chest pain, ALS response. Gary Kenny, now 11507.

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Charlie 3 on the call 5 Charlie 3 on the call 5 Charlie 3 on the call 5 Charlie 3 on the call 5 Charlie 3 on the call 5 Charlie 3 on the call 5 Charlie 3 on the call 5 Charlie 3 on the call 5 Charlie 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call 5 Charlie 3 on the call 5 Charlie 3 on the call 5 Charlie 3 on the call 5 Charlie 3 on the

Perry County 911. Scaharie Fire, Central Bridge Ambulance, Mutual Risk Go Right, second transmission, 295 Main Street, near across the cemetery lane, second floor, back left apartment, 67-year-old male with chest pain, ALS response, repeating, Scaharie Fire, Central Bridge Ambulance, Mutual Risk Go Right, second transmission, 295 Main Street, near across the cemetery lane. Could be second floor, back left apartment. 67-year-old male with chest pain, ALS response. Scaharie County 911, 1511. 911's on for you to call it. Route from OES, 1511. Can I show you acknowledging?

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Sharon Springs first responder. 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Repeating. Sharon Springs first responder. 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Skagerrak County 911, 1526.

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0: Do we know which entrance it is to get into this apartment from the back door?
1: It's the second floor, back apartment on the left.

Erie County 911. Sharon Springs, first responder, second transmission. 125 Main Street. 85-year-old female. Sick person. 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Second transmission, 125 Main Street. 85-year-old female. Sick person. BLS response. 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

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We patrol to 265 Stoner Trail Road. 265 Stoner Trail Road, you're going to interview Florence White at that location in regards to 51 missing heifers.

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Schoharie Fire, 295 Main Street. 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Schoharie County, 911, 1543. 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

Schoharie County 911, Schoharie Fire, second transmission, 295 Main Street, second floor apartment, back left, EMS requesting list assist, repeating. Schoharie Fire, second transmission, 295 Main Street, second floor, back left apartment, EMS requesting list assist, Schoharie County 911, 1546.

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0: 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I'll relay some information regarding what you're, if you're headed to that EMS.
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4: 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Vehicle is well off the roadway. You can show us clear.
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Yes, go ahead. Tom, that's 3D26. I stepped on. You can go down with that mileage. Go again with that mileage. 158, 555, intercept, 7, 356, 9, 2, 3, 4.

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0: 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Repeating, 118 South Street, Apartment 4. Do a welfare check on Amanda Kaiser. Concerns about her mental health, possible drug use.
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0: 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Sharon Springs 1591, Livingstonville 1131, Gallupville 8031, County 4862, Central Bridge 3023, Carlisle 2031 and 2051, Livingstonville 1122, Conesville 6041. 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

levels up 9. Requesting response. The 728 vehicle traveling northbound towards Bassett Hospital. The an active labor, 39 weeks pregnant subject, active labor. Okay, vehicle passing Goodyear Lake area, currently considering northbound towards Bassett Hospital, Cooperstown. That's for repeating over 12-600-395 mobile on 728-09. Two response. Intercepting a vehicle asset, 39 weeks pregnant female subject, active labor.

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0: Can you just check State Route 7 in the village there? I took a call for a reckless op. The caller was no longer behind the vehicle. They were at Walmart, but the vehicle had pulled off at Speedway by the car dealerships on 7. He said it was heading westbound. So believe that maybe when it pulls out, it will continue on to the village. There was a red four-door. They have a 28 of L Lincoln, X-ray L Lincoln, 1469. Comes back to a red Malibu. She said the vehicle was all over the roadway and it was erratic speed. Thought maybe what they were intoxicated.
1: Appreciate it. I'll check the area.
0: Appreciate it. 1748.
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0: Seven, four, eight.

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1: Go ahead.
0: Repeating 146 Ernest Road. Caller Terry is reporting her husband has not come home from the doctor's appointment in Cobeskill at Cobeskill Hospital. States he did leave, and the doctor advised calling 911 if he did not come home in a couple hours.
1: Copy. Can you go with the phone number?
0: Repeating 518-287-1149.
1: Copy.
0: We do have a vehicle on file for him as well. It's going to be a Nissan gray four-door sedan. 28 of John Henry Zebra 5888.
1: Copy.
0: 1754. 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
0: Let me GOA at the speedway. Clear me for now. I'll have to pull low for it.
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1: Boughton Road and State Route 7, repeating Boughton Road, State Route 7. Assist a state trooper on a criminal mischief call.
0: Copy.
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requesting a response, 1603 County Highway 25. Smoke and flame showing. And it's repeating, Edmonton Fire, they're requesting a response, 1603 County Highway 25. Call reporting an outlet caught on fire.

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1: Bridge 8-4-2.
0: I'm clearing. What's that address?
1: 07 and Down Road, Town of Richardville, right in the county line. Originally came in as a criminal mischief complaint. See troops with some suspects. They're requesting additional units, priority, but not sure why.

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1: Ah.
0: 193.

0: Shanghai 3243.
1: Two.
0: 42. I don't know if you copied last, but it started at 109, County Route 38, but parties are going to be at Fountain Road and State Route 7 right now.

Park Patrol 2, County Coordinators. Advising Edmondson West Edmondson dispatch to a local West Park 1603 County Highway 20. It's Louis Dickinson Road and I in town of Edmondson. Edmondson equipment arriving, fire and smoke from the B side of the building. So repeating to Edmondson, Crescent County Coordinators. Advising Edmondson West Edmondson arriving, initial report was a electrical outlet something. Edmondson unit arriving to on the east side of the building. Operating staff channel 3, 1926.

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1: They should be right at the intersection. I believe they may be slightly on Bowden.

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0: Prepare to copy. 395 North Grand Street, repeating 359 North Grand Street. Active trespass. Caller Benjamin states that Philip King is at his property trying to steal his fence post.
1: 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Copy, Riverfoot Mountain Road.
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1: Scary, is that 240?
0: There's nobody on the scene here. 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

0: Sahara 240.
1: 240.
0: Caller would like you to give him a call back so he can forward you the video of the stuff being stolen.
1: 240,

0: We'll be right to 361 Height Road for that assist call. You can check a cab for it.
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